0: Skyrock.
1: 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That's how you make one hit record in the two. 50 Cent.
2: 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You used to kiss and hug me. I look into your eyes and get lost for a day.

It's like I'm 17 again, peach fuzz on my face. Looking on the case, trying to find a hella taste. Oh my God, I'm on the chase. Chevy, it's getting kinda heavy. Relevant, selling it, dipping away. Time keeps slipping away.